mind, your body and soul. Go with the flow, let the bass just go. Move around and see what's happening. Party people keep on clapping and sip it down. Make it real easy, do that dance. Have to tease me, can't get still, it's time to party. Everybody move that body.

Pillin' courtside, you go see me eating 10 more times. Ugh, you can't take that nowhere. Ugh, I look better with no hair. Ugh, ain't no sign I can't smoke here. Ugh, give me the chance and I'll go there.